0: killer for real. Is that for sure? You have to know. I mean, you know, I can do it. Man, I'll kill her.
1: 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Mutated sounds. 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

think about the generations and to say we want to make it a better place for our children and our children's children so that they know it's a better world for them and think if they can make it a better place.

fucking bored. Botox, me prendo un blunt. Soy tu skinny pretty, tu pinky boy.